Death Cabin. Some Stained opening up our 8 o'clock hour here on your Memorial Day 2K weekend. It's your host, DJ Downtown, filling in for Mike Jones. I usually host your Stripped Down Unplugged Sunday mornings here on the station every Sunday from 7 to 11 a.m. We play the best stripped back acoustic music, so I hope to see you there. But thank you so much for joining us here on this Memorial Day Monday. It's the final day of our Memorial Day 2K weekend. Let's keep the aught bangers going with some Green Day right now.

up hooping they stank right now. Can't believe I just said that. Your host, DJ Downtown, filling in for Mike Jones. Let's see him make a joke like that. He does not have the comedic prowess, the comedic genius to pull off a joke like that. Can you tell I'm going a little crazy in the studio? It's okay, because you're here with us listening to all fantastic tracks from the aughts. You got the Yeah Yeah Yeahs, but right now, some Keen. Oh, this one makes me so sad. Somewhere Only We Know, it's Alt 104.5.

The yeahs here on your Memorial Day 2K weekend, and heads are going to roll when I tell you about this Thursday ticket takeover. I love my transitions. We're back with Alt-104.5 Unplugged, bringing you another intimate acoustic performance, this time with Brian Fallon of Gaslight Anthem on June 3rd at 6 p.m. We're giving you the chance to win tickets to the show all day Thursday from 9 a.m. to 5 p.m., courtesy of our friends at Crush Records. When you hear the cue to text, text the keyword of the hour to 91045 for your chance to win a pair of tickets to the show. 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A confirmation text will be sent. 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The Fray, but right now some MCR. 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

P.O.D. and the Chili Peppers nearly wrapping up our 8 o'clock hour here on your Memorial Day 2K weekend on Alt-104.5. Let's continue the upcoming concerts that have caught my eye with Thursday, the 28th. Vanna, Eyes Set to Kill, Deadlands, and Red Hook are going to be up in my neck of the woods at Arrow at Archer Music Hall. The very funny Brad Williams and J.B. Ball will be at Santander Performing Arts Center. The Fall of Troy will be at Phantom Power. Low Cut Connie is going to be at SOPAC. The Glenn Miller Orchestra is going to be at the Sellersville Theater. Tommy James and the Shondells and Herman's Hermits are going to be at the PNC Bank Arts Center. Joey Pecoraro is going to be at Kung Fu Necktie. M. Behold, Janani, and Keja are going to be at the Foundry. And Triumph and April Wine are going to be at Freedom Mortgage Pavilion. It's a mouthful. Evanescence and the Killers, and I will talk with you again at 9 o'clock.

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banger on banger. Lenny, right before that, some Puddle of Mud, opening up our penultimate hour for today here on Alt 104.5. It's your host, DJ Downtown, filling in for Mike Jones. I usually host a Stripped Down Unplugged Sunday mornings here on the station every Sunday. So yesterday from 7 to 11 a.m. I hope to see you there. It's your Memorial Day 2K weekend. Let's keep the Alt bangers going with Gorillaz and De La Soul. We are feeling good here on Alt 104.5.

Gnarls Barkley here on your Memorial Day 2K weekend, and you may think I'm crazy, but I want to talk about our Thursday Dig a Dig over again. That's right, we're back with Alt-104.5 Unplugged. We're bringing you another intimate acoustic performance, this time with Brian Fallon of the Gaslight Anthem on June 3rd at 6 p.m. We're giving you the chance to win tickets to the show all day Thursday, courtesy of our friends at Crush Records. When you hear the cue to text, text that keyword to the hour to 91045 for your chance to win a pair of tickets to the show. 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Phoenix, but right now it's in Linkin Park. We're feeling faint here on Alt 104.5, or hopefully not.

Some Phoenix here on your Memorial Day 2K weekend on Alt 104.5. It's your host, DJ Downtown, filling in for Mike Jones. And every time I hear that band now, I can't help but think of the closing ceremonies of the Summer Games all the way back in 2024. Time flies. MGMT. But right now, some Offspring. You're going to go far, kid, here on Alt 104.5.

0: weekend. We're running a marathon. Yeah, but that's not why I have band-aids over my nipples.
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3 days grace and the wheeze, nearly wrapping up our penultimate hour here on your Memorial Day 2K weekend. It's your host DJ Downtown filling in for Mike Jones, and let's talk about Friday's concerts that have caught my eye. There are quite a few. Big Daddy Kane at City Winery. Jim Jefferies is going to be at the Keswick Theater. Darlingside and Anne Tranbo are going to be at the Bryn Mawr Twilight Series. Shorty Shorty, Hood Trophy, Beano, and Poison will be at Warehouse on Watts. Nicole Henry is going to be at South Kitchen and Jazz Parlor. Leo Medea is going to be at Nikki Lopez. Taking Back Sunday, Mayday Parade, and Bayside will be at Xfinity Live. Kansas is going to be up in my neck of the woods at the Wind Creek Event Center. Pablo Cruz, Yacht Rock legend at Parks Casino. Chet Faker, Beacon, and Alex versus Alex will be at Union Transfer. Delirious and Black Thought are going to be at Punchline Philly. The Grand Funk Railroad is going to be at the FM Kirby Center. Joan Osborne will be at Outpost in the Burbs. Russell Peters is going to be at the New Jersey Performing Arts Center. Waka Flocka Flame is going to be at the Williams Center. Rebirth Brass Band is going to be at White Eagle Hall. Colby Acuff and Low Gap will be at Milk Boy. And Sergio Vargas is going to be at Platinum Cafe and Lounge. I'll talk with you again at 10 o'clock, leaving you with some Avril Lavigne and Fall Out Boy here on Alt 104.5.

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Chevelle and the Foo Fighters opening up our final hour here for your Memorial Day 2K weekend on Alt 104.5. It's your host, DJ Downtown, filling in for Mike Jones. I usually host your Stripped Down Unplugged Sunday mornings here on the station every Sunday from 7 to 11 a.m. I hope to see you there. 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

Stone Sour here on your Memorial Day 2K. It's your host, DJ Downtown, filling in for Mike Jones. And I'm looking through glass to Thursday for our Thursday Ticket Takeover. That's right, Alt-1045 is back with another unplugged session as we bring you yet another intimate acoustic performance, this time with Brian Fallon on June 3rd at 6 p.m. We're giving you the chance to win tickets to the show all day Thursday from 9 a.m. to 5 p.m., courtesy of our friends at Crush Records. 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A confirmation text will be sent. 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Final time, I'm saying that for the night. Three Doors Down. But right now, My Chemical Romance, I'm not okay. Actually, I am okay because I'm listening to Alt-1045.

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Hours Down here on your Memorial Day 2K weekend. It's your host, DJ Downtown, filling in for Mike Jones. And speaking of kryptonite, I am so hyped for Supergirl coming out in a little less than a month. But with that being said, it's time to talk about our final slate of concerts happening on Saturday, May 30th. The Roots Picnic is happening at Belmont Plateau. Tons of great artists, Jay-Z, Erykah Badu, Kalani, Brandy, T.I., Mariah the Scientist, De La Soul, Corinne Bailey Ray, DJ Jazzy Jeff, and many, many more, as well as the West Philly Porch Fest is going on. My friend Ali Sant is going to be at the Queen. Mo Lauda and the Humble is going to be at Upper Marion Township Building. Sushi Ma Ray is going to be at Kung Fu Necktie. The Samples will be at City Winery. Two Friends and Leondis are going to be at Stateside Live. The Unlikely Candidates, love them, are going to be at Silk City. Bruce Springsteen, after getting delayed, is finally going to be at Xfinity Mobile Arena. Don McLean is going to be up in my neck of the woods at the Wind Creek Event Center. Lou Graham's going to be at the American Music Theater. Sergio George, Oscar De Leon, and many more are going to be at the Prudential Center. The 502s and Sneaky Miles will be at XL Live. 1056 is going to be at Capital City Music Hall. La Insuperable is going to be at Papa Sushi PA. Level Up is going to be at the Ave Live. And Oso Oso will be at Greatest Hits. It's the Chili Peppers. You can't

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Outkast and Incubus nearly wrapping up our time here on your Memorial Day 2K. It's your host, DJ Downtown, filling in for Mike Jones. I usually host your Stripped Down Unplugged Sunday mornings here on the station every Sunday from 7 to 11 a.m. I hope to see you there, but right now, I want to thank you so much for being here, for listening to all the aught bangers and listening to me babble on and on. 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I'm at the underscore DYLLPYCKLE, or why not, tomorrow from 2 to 4 p.m., I'm going to be hosting my show on WMUH, Muhlenberg College's radio station, Take It Downtown. So why don't you go give it a listen? Emerging Alt is next. System of a Down is now. My name's DJ Downtown, and I am signing out.

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0: We did actually just get another new song from them called Hexagons. It's going to be on the new album, The Wow Signal. We get that on June 26th. But hey, we got Violet Grohl right now. This song's called Thumb.

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1: That was the Temper Trap. The song's called Giving Up Air on Emerging Alt. My name's Alex Mack. Hope you're enjoying your Memorial Day. It's been pretty cool to get to be on the radio today, just kind of hanging out, playing you all the best new stuff. Like this one, new Death Cab for Cutie, sounds so good on air. The song's called Riptides.

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1: Picking Dragon's Pockets. That's new Modest Mouse here on Emerging Alt. My name's Alex Mack. It is Memorial Day. Hopefully you got the day off. You're enjoying the last little bits before we head into the next week. So I'm trying to keep the good vibes going with new Sublime right now. It's Until the Sun Explodes.

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1: Evanescence, that's Who Will You Follow here on Emerging Alts. We actually just got the video for that song. If you haven't seen it, worth checking out while you're hanging out tonight. Somber right now, though. Actually, one of my favorites from Somber, to be fair. This is Homewrecker.

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1: That was The Strokes. Back with that one called Going Shopping on Emerging Alt. I'm Alex Mack. Definitely excited for their tour. Big world tour kicking off. If you get a chance to see The Strokes live, I mean, you got to. All American Rejects right now. So glad they're back. I love that new record, Sandbox, they just put out with this song on it. It's called Get This.

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This morning, the Woody Show will make your life look a whole lot better with redneck news. 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

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This morning, the Woody Show will make your life look a whole lot better with Redneck News. 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

0: Five Welcomes Brian Fallon from the Gaslight Anthem for a small acoustic set at Brooklyn Bowl on June 3rd. Want to be a part of the live studio audience?
1: Yeah.
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This morning, the Woody Show will make your life look a whole lot better with redneck news. 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

0: 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That was our song, My Love.
1: 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Hey, it's Thor. This morning, the Woody Show will make your life look a whole lot better with Redneck News. It's always

0: 1045 welcomes Brian Fallon from the Gaslight Anthem for a small acoustic set at Brooklyn Bowl on June 3rd. Want to be a part of the live studio audience?
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Hey, it's Thor. This morning, the Woody Show will make your life look a whole lot better with redneck news. 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

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Hey, it's Thor. This morning, the Woody Show will make your life look a whole lot better with redneck news. It's always something where you say, I'm really glad that wasn't me. 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
3: Hey, good morning, everybody.
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3: Well, it's a new week. 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
5: Happy you are.
3: Today is Tuesday. It's May the 26th, 2026. My name is Woody. That is Greg Gorey.
5: Hi, Woody.
3: We got Menace.
6: What is up? Hi.
3: Gina Grad is here. We got C-Mass.
7: Yeah.
3: We got Sammy.
8: Hey.
3: Morgan is here. There's Vaughn. He's our video producer. Dumbass Tyler is here. We got Bort. We got Menchie. Phones are open. 877-44-WOODY. Send us a text if you'd like to communicate and be part of the show that way. Over to 22987. So even though it's Tuesday, it's the first day back after a holiday, after a weekend. So holiday weekend cheers and jeers. Also the trending news headlines. We'll get into some of the entertainment stuff, birthdays, porn of birthday, all coming up here on The Woody Show. How's it going with the dog, Gina?
8: So good.
3: Because last we heard, she was eating turds.
8: Yeah, just the one time, and I freaked out.
3: Yeah.
8: She's doing good.
3: You bring her to the store and other inappropriate places yet? Or
8: no, because I don't feel good about that.
3: Good.
8: Will I get to the point where I get on board? Maybe, but I can't do it. I did bring her to an indoor place that I didn't realize was going to be inside, and I did apologize to the people, but they were like, oh,
3: what?
8: She's so cute.
3: An indoor place? You didn't realize was inside?
8: No, it was a...
5: like a store?
8: It was a batting, a one-on-one batting camp thing for the kid, and I figured, oh, batting and baseball,
3: like batting
8: outside,
3: cages?
8: But it was an indoor place. Yeah, I didn't know that. But she's just, oh God, she's a demon, but she's so cute. And I literally, this is my thing. Every single, you know, middle of the night, we wake up, I take her out, I take her go potty, and then we stand, you know, I get up a little early now. We stand in the bathroom and I just rock her, and she puts her little head on my shoulder for like 10 minutes. And I'm like, okay, I gotta go put her back. Just love her so much.
5: And she's still biting.
8: Yes.
3: Well, yeah, that's the puppy thing.
8: We're working on
5: but
8: that.
5: But she bit Gina to the point of blood. The other
8: yeah, one. Got that, me good.
3: Yeah, when you get when you get the puppy, that goes on for a little bit, but and they chew things until those puppy teeth go away.
8: Yeah.
3: Really.
8: And the vet said, like,
3: so I forget how long that is.
8: They said sharks. 3 to 4 months. And the reason why you most of the time don't see their teeth, like you don't find one on the floor. Do you know why?
5: They swallow them.
8: They swallow them.
3: Yeah, that's all right.
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4: Watch for a disabled vehicle 95 southbound before the Betsy. As you're coming in on that southbound side, we're seeing traffic jammed around Cotman Avenue. Also problems over in White Marsh around Route 309 in Church Road for an accident now pushed off to the shoulder. In Springfield, Montgomery County, watch for problems around Stinton Avenue and Willow Grove Avenue for an accident. Back over towards the city, we're seeing volume building around the Schuylkill westbound from University down to South Street. Eastbound delays start to wake up as well. Chris Garrett, Total Traffic.
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0: happy birthday to Matt Stone. He's got to have such a fun life.
1: I would only imagine.
0: Like, he, I mean, the whole job is just goofing around. You're getting paid a bajillion dollars, right?
2: And he's not even, like, the main face of South Park. Right. He's kind of, like, the secondary dude.
0: Yeah. Co-creator of South Park. He voices Kyle and Kenny and Butters and, you know, Big Gay Al. Matt Stone is 55. Lenny Kravitz is 62.
3: What?
0: You got Stevie Nicks, who is 78 years old.
1: And ruling.
0: Lauryn Hill is 51. Helena Bonham Carter is 60 years old. Bobcat Goldthwait. I was watching an interview with Jerry Seinfeld. Man, I never realized how much Jerry Seinfeld hates Bobcat Goldthwait.
2: They had a big beef like 20 years ago.
0: They did.
4: Really?
0: Huge. Yeah, and Seinfeld hates Bobcat. Bobcat hates Seinfeld. I just remember like being a kid, and when the Police Academy movies came out, and Bobcat Goldthwait was in there.
3: Zed.
0: Talking all crazy, and that's one thing that like Seinfeld was ripping on him for. You know, the voice. Bobcat Goldthwait is 64. Hank Williams Jr. is 77, and Pam Grier is 77 years old today as well. Your porno birth is Kate England, and today's birthday girl, she's handled more pipe than a plumbing supply store. 429 fine films, including Anal Is My Business, Volume 2. She was in Cheating with My Real Estate Agent.
1: Oh, nice.
0: Lessons in D Major, Volume 1.
4: Yeah.
0: She was in Panty Sniffing Weirdo. Also, Bang Her Little White Thang, Volume 20. She was in Two Married Girls Share a Black Penis.
1: Awesome.
0: The Sweet Sounds of a Woman's Orgasm, Volume 1.
3: Aww.
0: And who can forget her unforgettable role in Hey Sis, Let's Try Anal.
5: Yeah, sis.
3: What are you doing tonight?
0: That's Kate England, who's 33 years old today. And that's your porno birthday, your celebrity birthdays, and that, a little chat about entertainment stuff here on The Woody Show. I will take the break. We'll come back. I'll read you that there was an email was sent issue with Madison Seabass over some AI comments.
5: Okay.
3: Uh-oh.
0: That's next on The Woody Show. Hang on.
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9: Watch for a disabled vehicle, 95 southbound before the Betsy. As you're coming in on that southbound side, we're seeing traffic jammed around Cottman Avenue. Also problems over in White Marsh around Route 309 and Church Road for an accident now pushed off to the shoulder. In Springfield, Montgomery County, watch for problems around Stinton Avenue and Willow Grove Avenue for an accident. Back over towards the city, we're seeing volume building around the Schuylkill westbound from University down to South Street. Eastbound delays start to wake up as well. Chris Garrett, Total Traffic.
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10: Jesus Luzardo tossed six scoreless innings, and the bullpen closed it out as the Phillies shut out the Padres 3-0. Kyle Schwarber, two hits, including a home run. The Eagles set to begin phase three of their offseason program. They hold their first of six OTA practices today. And after sweeping the Sixers, the Knicks stayed on a roll and swept the Cavs in the Eastern Conference Finals, clinching with a blowout last night. I'm Matt McCoy.
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1: Action News meteorologist Peyton Damschke. Today's the warmest day for Philly in nearly a week. High temperatures are back around 80 degrees. More breaks of sun expected from the city points north, and an isolated shower can't be ruled out, especially off to the south where more cloud cover will remain. Limited sunshine continues tomorrow with another opportunity for a few showers and downpours. Humidity starts to drop late week and the sun is back. Starting Thursday, we're in for a consistent stretch of days in the 70s that takes us straight into the weekend.
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1: Woody, Greg, yeah. Menace, Gina Grad.
2: Yeah.
1: Morgan is here.
2: Yeah.
1: And I saw your post about your good news.
2: Oh my God.
1: Everybody loves good news. Everybody says we need more good news.
2: I need to hear this.
1: And I'll be honest. I saw it. I was like, wow.
2: I know. I did not
1: see that coming.
2: Me neither. I really didn't. Are you ready?
1: Tell everybody about your news.
3: No clue.
2: Okay. I got an email yesterday.
4: Yeah.
2: I'm approved to go to the White House fight.
4: What?
1: UFC is doing that
2: event
1: at the White House. She got approved for media credentials.
4: Oh, really?
5: Wow.
2: America, baby. Wow. America.
5: Wow.
2: I don't think I actually get tickets on the South Lawn. I didn't post the whole email, obviously. I get all the press stuff, but then they said if you're approved for the South Lawn, you'll get an additional email.
4: Oh, really?
2: So,
5: but you're going.
2: I mean, I'll figure it out. Yeah.
4: Yeah. You gotta
5: go. That's amazing.
1: Yeah.
3: You got approved for
2: it. So, yeah, what the heck?
5: Stoked.
2: I'm freaking out. Oh, wow, life is crazy right now.
1: Yeah.
2: Ooh, I don't know. Yeah. Yeah, it's crazy.
5: Yeah.
1: She seems to be kind of bouncing around.
5: She's a little bubbly.
3: I like the 180 because right before your fight, your mood was.
1: Well, because she was on edge about
3: it. Right. And understandable.
1: Yeah.
2: I was on edge. I wasn't eating. So, sorry. I was a little extra bitchy then.
3: Yeah. No, you weren't bitchy. It was just like.
2: Life is just weird. A lot of things are happening right now. So
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13: Definitely seeing everyone hitting the roads now around the Philadelphia area. Let's look at the Vine westbound 8th to Broad. We're seeing stacked traffic. Also eastbound, seeing a little bit of delay as well. Schuylkill busy eastbound from the Blue Ridge down to the curve. Westbound City after Gladwin also starting to wake up. Over in Chester County, 30 bypass seeing delays, 322 down to Euclid Avenue. Also watch for delays around debris in the roadway around Douglas Township. Route 100 at Gloucester Road still dealing with that situation as well. Chris Garrett, Total Traffic.
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0: one of the greatest drum solos of all time. Yes.
1: Greatest drummer of all time.
0: Yeah.
2: Yeah, it's a great song.
0: That is such an odd babe that Morgan likes this.
3: Yeah.
2: Really?
1: Yeah. I heard Rush 24-7.
2: Yeah. Wow. Dad, yeah. Cool. Dad rides a motorcycle, dude.
3: Yeah, nice. I can see that for your dad.
0: That's awesome.
2: Yeah. All right. Let's see here. We got Menace, Sammy, Greg, Gina. Tyler.
4: Yes.
2: Hello. Road trip song.
4: Yeah, so when I was a kid, I grew up on country music with my mom, and this song was huge in the 90s, and I play it every time I take a long road trip. So, heads Carolina, tails California.
3: Oh, yes! Heads Jody Vecina, tails California, somewhere greener, somewhere warmer, up in the
4: good song.
2: Wow, Gina and Sammy just exploded together.
3: This is so 90s country girl power.
1: I've never heard it either.
5: Yeah,
2: me neither.
5: Who sings it?
3: Jody Messina.
1: And they just did a, someone else just did a sample of it and kind of mixed it up.
4: Cole Swindell did an updated version.
3: I prefer I'm All Right. I do love this song, Tyler.
4: Thank you. Great song.
2: Okay. Now, would these songs necessarily be, like, if Rolling Stone did a best road trip songs of all time kind of thing? Probably not. That, I wanted to get everybody's individual personality or flavor into... And that's seven, right? 1, 2, 3, 4, 5, 6. Okay, so that's the seven.
3: Whew.
2: All right, so everybody has to come up with a list. We'll take the break, and you can start texting over to 22987. From these seven, which four make the cut, meaning that they're the ones that go on your playlist? Let us know on the text over to 22987. We'll go through everybody's picks.
0: All right.
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17: Heavy delays all around Philadelphia right now, especially coming in on that Schuylkill from Roosevelt Boulevard down to the line. We're seeing stacked traffic eastbound. Westbound from Vero towards South Street, we're seeing delays. And 95 is now picking up on the southbound side just before Cottman down towards the Betsy. There was an earlier accident area as well, so you may find a little bit of a backlog. Also, we're getting reports of a ramp restriction, 95 southbound off-ramp to Woodhaven. Looks like the end of the ramp is a crash, forcing you to urge a little bit earlier than normal. Again, 95 southbound off-ramp to Woodhaven, watch for an early merge due to an accident. Chris Garrett, Turtle Traffic.
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5: Now, before we get into the results, our best of seven road trip songs, because Gina's over there tallying up the listeners and what mm-hmm. they texted over for the four that they would choose. Each person I had give me a song, like what they think the best road trip song is. What would they nominate for best road trip song? So we have seven. From that list of seven, we've asked everybody to pick out their four. So it's like any other best of seven, the four best. Yeah, that's what you want. Now, some other honorable mentions. Now, I went through and I found some songs that are on pretty much all these other lists, whether it be, a publication like Rolling Stone or whoever came up with like a list of the best road trip songs. That are out there, and this is on all of the lists. Killers. All right.
6: Yeah. Good energy.
5: Can't argue with that one. Another one that's on all the lists. Bon Jovi. Living on a Prayer. Which, ever since I saw the video years ago, when the hook comes up, all I can hear is the screaming ghosts.

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1: 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Hot, but windy.
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1: 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Rain, but wind.
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5: Greg, have you tried out your AirPods?
6: I have.
5: Okay, so
6: they're cool.
5: I can't believe this is a first time ever experience.
6: Ever.
5: We're talking about noise canceling headphones.
6: Right.
5: And Greg's like, I've never tried those.
6: Not only had I not tried them, I didn't frankly know what they were, to be honest.
7: That's how that started.
8: Was the crazy part. That was the part.
6: Menace, like, it's me. It's not that crazy.
8: I know, it's a little crazy.
5: Even
8: explain the concept of noise canceling headphones was kind of difficult to you.
6: I'm not going to lie. It was. They were not what I thought they were. I thought the only purpose of noise canceling headphones was to make the outside world disappear. And it's just, you put them on, it's like,
7: but with nothing to replace it.
8: Yeah.
6: Right. I didn't know they were like headphones. I thought they were just glorified earplugs.
5: Get rid of ambient noise.
6: Right. Mm-hmm. But I didn't know, like, you listen to music through. I thought it was just to make the outside world just be quiet.
8: It's basic earplugs.
6: Yes.
5: I wish we would have known to ask Greg, what are noise canceling headphones?
6: Right,
5: what do they do?
6: Because when Sammy mentioned, when you turn them on, blah, blah, I said, whoa. Turn them on. I thought they, you know what I thought they were, to be honest? Kind of like what you wear at a gun range.
9: Okay. Yeah. That is a type of noise canceling headphone.
7: Yeah. Like crazy
5: muffled.
7: Yeah.
6: Right. So I did do the hearing test because that's one of the things you can do on it.
5: Yeah.
6: And it was inconclusive.
5: So I said, well, don't you have, you must have tried noise canceling headphones.
6: Mm-mm.
5: And he's like, no. I said, well, what about your AirPods? He goes, AirPods? He didn't have AirPods.
6: No.
8: Never had AirPods.
5: So what do you use for hands-free? What were you using? Now you got AirPods.
6: Well, like
9: speakerphone?
6: For hands-free in the car, just through the car. For music, I had actual headphones that I had a long...
5: Get the dongle?
6: Yes.
7: I like a wire.
5: Yeah.
7: So I like that.
8: Never even had wireless headphones before?
6: I tried some cheap version of them. I think I got it at some clothing store. They had it like at the checkout stand, and they were the hard plastic ones. The one that Woody gave me have a rubber cap. And
5: yeah,
6: they have the pros. The ones without the rubber, you put them in, and within 5 seconds, fall right out.
7: So
6: suck.
5: We're sitting here, and we get off the air, and I go, dude, you really have not, like, how do you not have AirPods? How do you have never tried?
6: I don't care about those
5: noise canceling headphones. Mm-hmm. So I just gave Greg my AirPods.
6: Right,
5: like, here.
7: So nice.
5: I'm like, here. I unpaired them. I factory reset them. I go, here, these are yours now. And we got Greg. We had to get them all paired up.
6: Right.
5: He's like, oh, just what do I hit here? So we got them all set.
6: Wait, what did I say?
5: And we're like, well, can you hear the noise canceling? And you would think you were speaking a different language. Like, couldn't you hear the rest of the ambient room noise disappear? So we had to try them out ourselves. We go, okay, it is working.
7: Yeah, it's happening.
5: Yeah, it is working.
6: Right.
8: I'm not getting.
6: They don't completely cancel stuff out. Like,
5: no.
6: You know, it muffles it.
5: But it's like listening. It's more like you're listening to your music now in a quiet room as opposed to a really busy airport. Or, you know, you won't hear, like, if you have the AirPods in, Greg, on the noise canceling and you're on the plane.
6: Right.
5: And you're listening to your stuff, you're not going to hear the hum of the engine noises and stuff. Like, yeah.
6: Well, I will. Mm-hmm. I look forward to using them more and getting more used to them.
5: Yeah.
6: But yeah, I never had AirPods.
5: But we made that happen for Greg.
7: That was really nice.
5: Yeah.
6: I got to redo the hearing test because I was... at the time I did it, the air conditioning was on, and I think it was picking up the air conditioning. And then it said the ambient noise is too loud. We couldn't give you a score or whatever.
5: Okay. All right.
6: So,
5: well, look at Greg. Greg has really stepped into modern life.
6: Yeah, it's cool.
8: Yeah. Dude, it's crazy, right?
6: And just to reiterate, Menace, it's not surprising. I didn't know what they were. It's not that I never used them. Didn't know what they were.
5: Yeah, so I went on to the Apple Store.
8: Mm-hmm.
5: App, you know, and ordered some new AirPods.
7: Uh-huh.
8: Yeah.
6: Oh, but you told me you had backups.
5: Yeah, I was having them delivered. And then, so they showed up. My wife goes, what is that? I go, AirPods. She goes, what were your AirPods? I go, I gave them to Greg. She gave them to Greg.
6: I know.
5: Why? And then I said, well, believe this, Greg has never used these. And he's never even tried noise-canceling headphones. Yeah. She goes, how? I said, yeah, so you could see where I was like, here, just take these.
7: That was so nice.
5: You need to have these.
6: I felt guilty for taking them. And number two, I thought you had tons of them already.
5: No.
7: Just like, laying around the house.
6: I got some in my car. I got some in my
5: I just got a new pair.
8: Yeah.
5: Speaking of which, not a big deal. Offset it with Tyler's money. Where's Tyler? Tyler owes me.
7: Yeah, that's what he's using to pay for the new AirPods.
5: Yeah, because they're they were $250.
7: Yeah.
6: They were?
5: Yeah.
6: Okay,
5: yeah.
6: I'm giving them.
5: No. I already got new ones. Look. Yeah. I swear.
6: Okay.
5: Right here. I already got new ones.
7: Oh, that was fast.
6: Well, yeah. thank you again.
5: They deliver them to the house.
7: Wow.
6: Let me get mine out, too.
5: Yeah.
7: Lucky.
5: No, so, I knew I had $250 coming in from Tyler.
7: Right. His earmarks.
5: I think.
6: Oh, my God. I lost them. There they are.
5: This is his last. And they'll do it on the Find My.
6: Oh, they will?
5: Yeah.
7: Oh, my God. This is like a dream.
6: All right. That's the next thing I have to learn.
7: Put an air tag on it, Greg, just for safekeeping.
6: On each one.
7: Yes.
5: Yeah. Because, I friended Tyler, the $1,000. I just gave the money directly to Morgan to cover because he was gonna just up and leave
7: that's not good
5: with like a week's notice while she was out on that fight, and so I'm like, that's not cool. It's kind of a dick move. So rather than put him on the spot, I gave her the $1,000. That way he'd owe me, and he gave me some of his card collection, his really cool card collection, as collateral.
8: Badass.
5: So he's been getting some back a little bit at a time over the weeks that he's been bringing me. He said he's going to give me $250 a week until he got to the $1,000. And so this is the last one, right?
3: This is the last one.
5: Wow. Last one.
7: Wow. Hey, close you out.
6: Congrats.
7: Close out that tab.
3: And they're all facing the correct direction.
5: Great.
6: Excellent. Excellent.
5: Mm-hmm. There's the other 50. Okay, good. Good.
8: Awesome.
5: We're good. We're good. Let me get you your cards.
8: Your toys.
3: Sweet.
6: So are you bitter about that whole $1,000 thing?
3: No. It's fine. Like, okay. Yeah. No. Not big deal.
5: Where's your phone?
3: In the other room.
5: I'll go get it.
3: Oh, okay.
8: Get your phone.
5: You need it.
8: Oh, okay.
5: Yeah. I'm going to give him these cards back. I was still holding on to the Michael Jordan Olympic card.
8: Oh, yeah. That's a strong one.
5: Did you say that one was worth again? Let's see. Down here. Uh-huh. I had a list of it. How much this one was. Oh, this was $165.
7: Okay.
5: Oh,
7: damn.
5: By itself. Ooh. And then this Connor Griffin card from the Pirates. This is a $202 card. And then this Paul Skeens is $149.
7: Hell yeah.
8: Okay.
5: So here, these are all yours, Doc.
8: Sweet. Strong.
3: Thank you.
5: You get these back. Thank you for being a man of your word.
6: And for facing the money the proper way.
5: Yeah, that's facing the money anyway. You got anything else on that phone?
3: No.
5: No?
3: Hold on.
8: All right.
3: Hold on.
6: What the hell?
3: Oh, Woody, you didn't have to do that.
6: Oh, what did he do?
3: Thank
6: what?
3: You. He sent me my $1,000 back.
7: What?
3: No way.
7: Early Christmas.
3: Oh, it could be. Yeah, it could be.
5: I figured you were a man of your word. I figured
7: Woody
5: he was a man
7: Claus.
5: Of his, I'm thinking. I figured he was a man of his word, and that he would bring me, the payments as agreed upon. Mm. I didn't want Morgan getting screwed over, but also it's like they had to get away from each other.
7: Yeah.
8: Yes. Yeah. It wasn't.
5: They had to. And
8: it was so fun for a minute.
5: And I
7: literal minute.
5: And I already covered Morgan's trip for her fight thing. So I did something for her. I did something for him. That was thoroughly entertaining. It's probably the craziest thing that's ever happened on this show. This whole fight, and we made out, and all that stuff was so good. So that is, as far as I'm concerned, that's money well spent.
8: It's great content.
6: That's a good point.
7: That was a friendship test you passed.
5: Right. That is money well spent.
6: It provided a lot of entertainment.
8: Yeah, I would have thrown in on that content.
5: Yeah. How's the new apartment, by the way? Because Morgan said that she's enjoying, having the place back to herself. Mm. How's it going? How's the new situation?
3: It's awesome.
5: Are you making out with your new roommate? What's his name?
8: Yeah. How good of a kisser is he?
3: Not happening.
6: Are you getting him flowers?
5: Yeah. Who's a better kisser?
8: Well, you were telling me about
7: a gentleman doesn't tell.
3: Yeah, I'll never answer that.
8: You were telling me about your setup though, because you're buying like even more furniture. Like you got a bigger place now.
3: So I had to. I actually had room to put like a little bit of a dresser now, but the room is bigger. I have a washer dryer literally outside of my bedroom door, which is really nice. I have my own bathroom. I have my own parking spot in the garage.
7: Damn. Yeah.
6: Moving on.
3: It was actually a bit of an upgrade. It was pretty cool.
5: Yeah. And is the rent the same?
3: Essentially, yeah, about the same.
5: About the same?
3: Yeah, so...
5: Well, it's either the same or it's not the same.
6: A little more, a little less.
5: Is it a little more or is it a little less?
3: It is technically $300 more, but...
5: Oh, the Morgan, way, I'd be mad. I'd be really mad, Morgan.
3: The way me and Morgan were doing it was that I paid her $1,000 and we split the utilities. New roommate, I'm paying him $1,300. He's covering the utilities, so it kind of evens out.
7: Okay.
5: All right, that makes sense. All right, that makes sense.
8: Dude, even when he's down, he's up, dude. This guy.
3: I've had this joke with Menace for a long time. I have this weird thing of just failing upwards. And yeah. It works out.
8: We know
3: time.
8: People like that.
6: Yeah.
5: Well, that eventually, that kind of luck eventually runs out. But yeah. I will say, like, Tyler is a hard worker. You know, he's slightly dumb. You know, like, yeah, and like every once in a while, he does get in his own way.
8: Yeah.
5: Right. You know what I mean? But like, he is a good dude and he does work hard.
6: Yes.
5: So that stuff will serve you well.
8: Yeah.
3: Yeah.
5: You do have a will do can do attitude.
6: And don't feel singled out. We're all slightly dumb.
8: Yeah.
5: Exactly right.
3: Very
7: slightly dumb.
3: Very slightly. Shout out to my dad for the hard work ethic that he built up in me. Thanks, Dad.
5: I mean, I was talking to somebody and it's like, man, you know, the dumber you are, the harder you have to work, but you can outwork even the smarter people and get ahead.
8: 100%.
5: You know, that absolutely is the truth. Mm-hmm. I'm living proof of that. I really am. Like, you know, I didn't go to college. I'm not a smart person, like book smart and stuff. Pretty dumb when it comes to DUIQ questions. Like, dude, like most of them I don't know. You know, but somehow I figured it out. And it's because it's just been willing.
6: But you also can't base it on trivia.
5: Been willing. Right. I'm
6: like
5: saying
6: you're very good at a lot of stuff,
5: but willing to work.
7: Right.
5: And willing to do whatever. And so I see a lot of that. So good.
3: Yeah. One of friends told me one time,
5: by the way, I'm giving $1,000 back, dude. I see some of the dumb stuff that you're posting. Like, dude, be smart with the money.
7: No,
5: like, don't buy another goddamn jersey.
3: Oh, dude. No.
5: You don't need another sports jersey.
3: I haven't bought a jersey in a while.
5: Okay.
8: You should have waited.
5: Yeah.
8: I know he's going to a car show. Card show.
5: Take it easy on the cards.
3: I'm going to specifically because I got some I got to sell. So.
8: Okay. Oh, okay.
5: Yeah.
8: As long as you're just selling.
5: We're going to take a quick break. We got more Woody Show next time.
0: Don't go anywhere. The Woody Show will be right back.
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17: Looking pretty busy around Philadelphia right now. We're still looking at heavy delays making your way around the Schuylkill towards the Blue Route. Looks like we have a disabled vehicle block in the right lane, which is jamming up traffic around the Conshohocken Curve. Westbound Schuylkill, Roosevelt towards Gladwin, we're seeing stop traffic. Eastbound Roosevelt towards the Vine, we're looking at stop traffic as well. Slow travels on the Boulevard, southbound 9th down to the Schuylkill. Over in Chester County, 30 bypass running busy, heading up towards Route 322, all the way up towards Lancaster Avenue. Chris Garrett, Total Traffic.
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0: around. We haven't done a round of this for a while. That's what's up.
1: Oh, wow.
0: Know what I'm saying?
2: That's what's up. You know what I'm saying?
0: Yeah.
1: Awesome.
0: You know when you see a video where someone gets what's coming to them?
1: Yeah. Mm.
0: On the people go satisfying button,
3: yes.
0: And then you have this for the likes.
3: The best.
0: Uh-huh. Yeah. Just smash that all day.
1: All right.
0: I love those videos. And this story, that's what's up. 75-year-old Indiana woman. Her name is Anita Grayson. She died after getting into a physical fight with employees at a Tim Hortons over a dispute about her drive-thru order.
4: Oh, hell no.
0: So she starts the fight. She's the one who dies.
3: Okay. Mm-hmm.
0: Like, oh, this old lady.
3: Poor thing.
0: Good. I'm glad she's dead. According to the police, she can't. Well, because people do stupid stuff. Come on, man. You're Tim Hortons. It's a drive-thru order. Take it easy.
4: It's a happy place, too. Listen
0: to the details of the story. According to the police, she came into the store upset, started arguing with the teenage worker, starts a physical confrontation with the 20-year-old shift manager who was trying to de-escalate everything. So she physically attacks this person. Surveillance video shows the situation escalating into punching, pushing, hair pulling, and the old woman, the 75-year-old Anita Grayson, at one point grabbing the manager's hair, pulling her down before employees and separated them. She yanked her hair so hard that she pulled a chunk of the manager's hair out from her head and left this raw area on the top of her head. After the fight ended, the old woman sits down, makes a phone call, and then about 10 minutes later, laid down on the floor and became unresponsive.
3: Oh.
1: Heart attack?
3: Yeah,
0: so
3: probably.
0: The emergency crews, they tried to revive her, but she was later pronounced dead at the hospital.
2: That's what's up!
0: You could have 1,000% avoided this,
3: yeah.
0: Right?
3: Wow. You could have lived to see another
0: day. It's a drive-thru order at Tim Hortons.
3: My God.
5: Maybe she had a stroke. I mean, she was freaking out.
0: She had underlying heart issues.
3: Oh, well, then she shouldn't get that bad.
0: Early findings suggest there were no significant injuries from the fight itself. So it's not like in the course of the people defending themselves, the Tim Horton employees defending themselves, that she got hit with anything or whatever that contributed to the death. No, it's this hot-headed bitch freaked out, starts a fight with these teenagers and this 20-year-old manager.
1: Right. They
0: starts
1: even
0: a physical fight.
1: Rectified the situation.
0: Like, girl, you're 75 years old with a heart condition.
4: And you're fighting at Tim Hortons.
0: Sometimes you get what you ask for.
1: Yeah.
5: Like
1: douchers in their brand new cars, and they burn out of the dealership and immediately crash.
2: That's what's up. You know what I'm saying?
0: Yeah, you love to see it.
3: Now, I know you'll be shocked to hear this, but her daughter is super pissed and is calling for action against Tim Hortons.
0: Of course. Okay. Your mom's the one that walked in and started. Your mom was in the drive-thru.
3: She put, my mother was wronged in the worst way.
0: Was she? How so? I'd love
3: Great
0: to hear
3: question.
0: That. Well, wronged how? Like the order was wrong? Yeah,
3: you
0: okay.
3: She says, you should not enter a coffee shop for a coffee and a donut and come out unalived.
4: Yeah.
0: Okay.
5: Oh, well, unalived.
0: There's surveillance video, the whole thing. She went in there and she chose violence. She went in there for a fight and she's the one that physically attacked. It's not that Tim Hortons people attacked her. Yeah. She attacked them. She starts fighting, pushing, pulls the hair out of it.
1: Right.
0: And like, this woman, she's just clearly trying to get a settlement. That's what she wants.
1: Who's surprised by that?
0: Yeah.
1: Lawsuit.
3: And she said, this is not how we treat our senior citizens. Okay. Girl. Is this how we treat employees?
0: The douche doesn't fall far from the vagina.
3: Yeah. There you go. What's that?
4: What's that called
1: That's
4: again?
1: What grandma used to say.
4: The french fries with the gravy?
3: Poutine.
0: Oh, poutine, yeah.
4: Oh, yeah.
0: Yeah.
4: She could have just had some
0: poutine
4: and bounce, but not. Nah.
1: She could have.
0: 877-44-WOODY. Text us 22987. We'll be right back.
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1: Right.
0: And you'd walk in and they'd have a cooler, like a sliding door cooler, like you see for sodas in most places.
2: Get them to go from a bar.
0: There you get a six pack. But if you wanted more than that, like a case, you had to go to a beer distributor.
3: What?
4: Yeah, the beer store, dude.
3: And they had a beer distributor.
0: A beer distributor. And you get that.
3: Are you
0: there.
3: A vendor?
0: Now, you could go if you wanted. Now, you, when you go to the beer distributor or the other, you can't buy like bottles of vodka and stuff. You'd have to go to the state store.
3: For that. This is too much trouble.
0: The store was different than that. Yeah. So it was like different places. And then,
5: I just ran into this when I was in and around the Philly area where like certain stores I could walk into it and they sold what looked like Malibu or Bacardi, but it was like 13% max because that store didn't have the right, you know, they could sell beer and wine, but they couldn't sell the other stuff.
0: Why not if you get in like John Eagle and stuff like that, they got like, you know, big, you know, displays now. Like, you never saw that. Like, you know, you never went near to shop and say, get your chip chop ham.
5: Right.
4: And are you speaking English right now?
0: Yeah.
5: John Eagle,
0: it's
5: you know?
0: Perfectly good English. Don't be ignorant.
4: Yeah, but the
0: like
4: beer
0: a jag
4: store,
0: off if you don't know what I'm saying.
4: The beer store rules, though. It's like a mini Costco of beer.
0: 877-44-WOODY if you want to hit us up. 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
0: 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It's back. We're bringing you another intimate acoustic performance with Brian Fallon next week. That's June 3rd. Yes, it'll be June.
2: Oh, can't wait.
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2: Thank you.
1: All right.
0: So, you're going to hear a cue to text. 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

0: 744, Woody. Text us over to 22987. Hope you had a great three-day holiday weekend. Holiday weekend. Cheers and jeers. Yeah. Greg Gorey.
1: Well, cheers to accomplishing a lifelong goal.
2: Oh.
1: Of making the perfect steak.
0: That's not true.
1: Okay. That is true.
0: That's not true. You
3: lifelong goal.
0: You told us a handful of months ago that you had finally got it right. You had finally figured it out.
2: No. You topped that.
1: I topped it.
0: Right. And
1: I didn't do this whole thing.
0: I've never made a good steak. No. He was in here bragging a handful of months ago.
1: Compared to that one, that was garbage. This one was A+, straight from heaven.
2: Okay, so take restaurant us through the process.
1: I thought it was restaurant level, and I made it in the most basic way. In a pan.
3: Ooh, yeah. Nice.
1: Went with ribeye, full marbling, and I put a pat of margarine in the thing.
2: Okay.
1: And I don't know if that was the magic touch.
3: I would think it would be.
1: But holy crap, it was so perfect, perfect sear, and I thought, I did it. I finally did it.
2: Was it medium rare?
1: Medium-ish.
2: Uh-huh.
1: And I thought, I can't top this. I'll never do it again, ever. Like the one I made before, crap compared to this. It was so good.
0: I forget what your method was for that last one that you did.
1: I don't remember. You said you got it right. But no, this one, I think I used a different pan maybe, and it was also, just the perfect steak.
3: Was it the same cut? Because that is the, I think that is the perfect cut.
1: I only do ribeye.
3: Yeah.
1: I won't do any other steak. So I was thrilled. I was very pleased with myself.
2: Was it just like a little salt and pepper?
1: A little salt and pepper.
2: Wow.
1: That's it. A pan with margarine in it, and it was awesome.
2: And you left the steak alone, let it sear. You didn't move it around.
1: Didn't move it around.
4: Greg, okay. Do you take a picture of your plate before you eat?
1: No.
2: Oh,
4: how are you going to remember how good you are?
1: I know.
2: Are we going to believe
1: It'll
2: you?
1: It'll never be that good again.
2: Ugh.
1: I can't top it. Cheers to having a new addiction. So I ran a, I ran out of fake money on my fake slot machine game. So I thought, well, crap, I can't play it. I'm not going to spend another penny on this stupid game.
2: You didn't
1: game.
2: Put any more real money for your fake money?
1: I didn't put more real money into it. So I came up with a new game, and now I'm hopelessly addicted to Uncrossed by Wordscapes. So it's like you have the letters S-T-E-A-M. So you do like steam, tea, tease, seat, same, meat.
2: Oh,
1: meat.
2: I like that.
1: Oh, my God. I went down the rabbit hole of this for hours. I delayed anything productive. I delayed anything fun because I'm like, I can't get up. It was so good.
2: Wow. But you didn't have to pay, right?
1: No, it's free. You have to watch stupid ads in between puzzles. But God, it's fun. And it's just a new addiction that I need help.
0: Yeah, Greg has a very addictive personality.
1: Yeah, I do.
0: So whether it's something like that or like a food item.
1: Right.
0: He'll go crazy on peanut butter M&Ms.
1: Totally. Which I'm back on.
0: Which is one of the reasons, and I think you and I are the same this way, like drugs. Like, it probably wouldn't be a good idea. Like, if I ever tried cocaine, I'd probably love it.
1: I'll never try
0: cocaine. And there would be a big problem.
1: Right. And I've been around it before, and I thought, nope, I'll just pass it to the next person. Yeah. I'm not going to do it.
0: Another example, I'm sure a lot of people remember me telling this story, but like years ago, the station I worked for, we had a Christmas party. It was at a bowling alley. I had such a great time. I joined a league.
4: Yeah,
0: I went out and bought the bowling ball. I went out and bought the shoes, the whole thing. Yeah.
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7: Action News meteorologist Peyton Domsky. Today's the warmest day for Philly in nearly a week. High temperatures are back around 80 degrees. More breaks of sun expected from the city points north, and an isolated shower can't be ruled out, especially off to the south where more cloud cover will remain. Limited sunshine continues tomorrow with another opportunity for a few showers and downpours. Humidity starts to drop late week and the sun is back. Starting Thursday, we're in for a consistent stretch of days in the 70s that takes us straight into the weekend.
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0: Looking at a shoulder accident on the PA Turnpike westbound area of Virginia Drive. We're jammed up to Willow Grove and we're seeing delays on the westbound stretch. Also, we're still looking at delays with a roving crew working on the Vine in area of Broad Street heading eastbound. Watch for the right lane closure. We're backed up to the Schuylkill. Chris Garrett, Total Traffic.
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8: 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Thanks for locking in. Jackson checking in. It's Philly's Alternative. Alt-1045. Hope you had a stellar long weekend. We might get a fairly decent day today before we get a couple more days of rain. But let's focus on the positive, like Postmodern Radio is coming back at noon today. We'll throw it back for the lunch hour and get you with the classic stuff brought to you by Parks Casino. We'll get underway now with Somber and Back to Friends.

Moe and Pilot, City Walls, Alt 104.5. Well, it didn't take Stephen Colbert long to be back on TV. It's actually kind of funny. Following the sign-off of The Late Show, which, by the way, pulled close to 7 million viewers. Give you an idea, his average per night was about 2.7. Very next night, he went on a public access show in Michigan called Only in Monroe. Public access, but he had Jack White, Jeff Daniels, Steve Buscemi, and Eminem as guests. And even spoke FaceTime with Byron Allen, who's the guy that took over his time slot. Yeah. All right, Harvey Danger.

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Patty Schemmel is actually selling a shirt worn by Kurt Cobain. Features the logo from the movie Foxes with Jodie Foster. You might remember that press photo of him wearing that t-shirt. Anyway, he gave it to her because apparently they watched the movie together. Patty Schemmel, the former drummer of Hole, she played with the band from 1992 through 1998. She put it up for auction. Current bid, $8,000. I'm sure that will continue to climb, but a little piece of rock history up for grabs. Chris Medchill, Double Take. 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

0: 1045 welcomes Brian Fallon from the Gaslight Anthem for a small acoustic set at Brooklyn Bowl on June 3rd. 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
1: Yeah.
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Billy's Alternative, Alt 104.5. I've only seen clips of it, but apparently Billy Idol still got it at American Music Awards. I guess he brought the house down at the end of the show with a performance of Dancing with Myself. Billy Idol accepted the Lifetime Achievement Award and then closed with two songs, Eyes Without a Face and Dancing with Myself. Had the crowd on their feet, no question. He still got it. How old is Billy Idol now? In this age of technology, I can find out in seconds. Billy Idol is 70 years old. Pretty impressive. Here's Bush, Alt 104.5.

0: 1045, Philly's alternative, Alt 1045. Hey, we've got another one of those unplugged sessions coming up. I love these things, man. An intimate acoustic performance with Brian Fallon. And we're going to give you a chance to win those tickets with a Thursday ticket takeover coming up this week, courtesy of our friends at Crush Records. Last one we did, of course, with Jack Antonoff from Bleachers. Bleachers has got a new record out, came out just about a week ago. Pretty good stuff if you haven't checked it out yet. All right, let's play some Alanis Morissette, and we'll talk more about Thursday ticket takeover as it gets closer. Here's Head Over Feet, Salt 104.5.
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23: Action News meteorologist Peyton Damschke. Today's the warmest day for Philly in nearly a week.
0: High temperatures are back around 80 degrees. More breaks of sun expected from the city points north, and an isolated shower can't be ruled out, especially off to the south where more cloud cover will remain. Limited sunshine continues tomorrow with another opportunity for a few showers and downpours. Humidity starts to drop late week, and the sun is back. Starting Thursday, we're in for a consistent stretch of days in the 70s that takes us straight into the weekend.
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32: 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This is how you win. Throw it back for the lunch hour. We've got some Dinosaur Jr. We're going to play some Enigma. Got some Dashboard Confessionals, some Smashing Pumpkins, and we will get underway this afternoon with Cracker.

Smashing Pumpkins, it's Postmodern Radio 104.5. Jackson here. If you get a chance, jump on socials. I saw it on Instagram. This thing went viral. There's a woman paragliding in Austria, and she's got a GoPro on. Miraculously survived when her canopy, her parachute, was struck by a plane midair. Like a Cessna flew over and took it out. Following the collision, she was able to deploy her emergency parachute and somehow, again, miraculously, landed on the ground. If you just throw paraglider Austria in the search, you'll find it. It's insane.

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1: 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And there's Vindicated. 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

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The future is now. I was just reading a story about this Chinese company. Next year, bringing flying cars to the market. They already have 7,000 pre-orders. Majority of those in China, but the company is working on obtaining approval from other countries. Yeah, we're that close to flying cars. Their prediction in the next 10 to 20 years, the robot flying car business will be larger than the automotive industry. You got to wonder what this world is going to look like in 5 to 10 years from now. Technology has gone crazy. Here's Cage the Elephants. Ain't no rest for the wicked. It's Postmodern Radio 104.5.

0: Soar Jr. on Postmodern Radio. 104.5, song called Feel the Pain. Throwing it back for the lunch hour. We do it every weekday. It is powered by Parks Casino. This is how you win. New York Post just did a story on Gen Z and millennials taking what they're calling mini retirements or an adult gap year. Obviously, everyone can't afford to do that. But a lot of these people have been doing the corporate grind for like 5 to 10 years. Don't have big families to support yet and just squirrel away money and decide, I think I'm going to retire for a year. I mean, it does sound appealing, doesn't it? Just travel, do whatever you're into. We're going to play some Hole coming up. Might have time to get to a few more. 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

get Savior. It's Philly's Alternative. Alt 104.5. Jackson here till 2 o'clock. Jesse steps in then. Commercial free ride home today at 4 o'clock every weekday afternoon. Play some No Doubt now. It's Just a Girl.

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From the Bet Parks Online Casino and Sportsbook App Studios, there's always another way to win.

Fall Out Boy, Philly's alternative, Alt-1045. Boy, if we can get through the next couple of days of rain, not all day, but it's going to rain Wednesday and Thursday. Friday heading into the weekend looks flipping awesome. 75 and sunny all weekend long. So you got that to look forward to. Would have been nice had that fallen over the three-day weekend, but you know, it gave me time to build my ark. Here's Oasis, Champagne Supernova.

Hoobastank and the Reason, Alt-1045. All right, this is kind of cool if you're a pet owner. There's a startup based in China that just launched a new wearable device for pets that claims to translate animal emotions into human speech with 95% accuracy. Apparently, the gadget hangs from your pet's collar, uses AI, of course, to study things like vocal patterns, behavior, body language, etc. Cost, not too bad, $118. And apparently more than 10,000 people have already pre-ordered. You imagine having like full-on conversations with your dog? The company has yet to release any sort of studies proving it actually works. So it could be a bust or, who knows, could be the greatest invention ever. We shall see. Linkin Park and the Emptiness Machine. All

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Philly's alternative, Alt 104.5, Kings of Leon, and You Somebody. That's going to wrap things up for me, Jackson. I'm out of time. Thanks for hanging out, man. We'll catch you back here tomorrow morning, 10 a.m., right after the Woody Show. Stick around for Jesse, and we'll see you back here tomorrow. Love you. Mean it. Bye.

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hand, if you are so pumped the sunshine is out today, what kind of weather was that this weekend for Memorial Day? So British, very gray and wet. Happy that's over with. Hope you had an outstanding weekend, Jesse. Back here, nice short work week. Really awesome Alt 104.5 Thursday ticket takeover this week, too. I'll tell you more in two songs.

It really does feel like this happens all the time. More Nirvana items at auction. That's because it basically does. Nirvana, especially Kurt Cobain memorabilia, one of the hottest, most consistent categories. And former Hole drummer Courtney Love's ex-bandmate selling a Kurt Cobain t-shirt at auction. Current bidding well over the estimate. I'll tell you more in a few songs. 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

Jesse, Kurt Cobain memorabilia, most consistent categories in the rock celebrity auction world. 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It's a Blue Fox's t-shirt. It references the 1980 Jodie Foster movie. 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She's got it up for sale. Julian's auction. Original price $4,000. 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This is a big ticket Nirvana piece. Go to Julian's auction Instagram page. You can see it over there. 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

0: 104.5 welcomes Brian Fallon from the Gaslight Anthem for a small acoustic set at Brooklyn Bowl on June 3rd. Want to be a part of the live studio audience?
1: Yeah!
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0: Alt 104.5. Jesse, I saw The Mandalorian on Sunday. Freaking amazing. I am not a super jaded, like angry, overly critical Star Wars fan. The Mandalorian and Grogu was absolutely amazing. I cried like 3 times. Grogu's love for Mando is so beautiful. Go see this, the new Star Wars movie. And we'll see Travis Barker's movie. His documentary, Louder Than Fear, it's premiering in a couple weeks, Tribeca Film Fest. Then it'll be on Hulu and Disney Plus August 13th.
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Follow us. Join in. Question today. Happy songs that are sad songs in disguise. Outkast, Hey Yeah, for sure. It's about a very, very unhappy relationship. All right, happy songs disguised as sad songs. Join in now. I'll share on the air.

26 days till summer. Turnstile all up in the festival circuit this summer. They are kicking it off at Bonnaroo in a few weeks. Then they're doing Fuji Rock Fest, Oshiega Fest, Oshiega. It's Canadian, whatever. Lollapalooza, Outside Lands, Bumbershoot, Shaky Knees, and then Austin City Limits Fest. It's the way to do it. Can you imagine being in the pit during this song?

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Lola Young is back with a new song. She took a brief hiatus to focus on her mental health. New song's called From Down Here. She released it a couple days ago, written after a collab with James Blake from earlier this year. Closest to us, she's going to be in Maryland, All Things Go Fest, in

0: performances and the largest day of giving in American history. 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

0: And for adults with type 2 diabetes and known heart disease, Jardiance can lower the risk of cardiovascular death too. 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

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Tuesday afternoon, we're getting out of this workday now with nothing but music. 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Just set it and forget it. Zero advertisements. You gotta respect the jams. Jesse, 90 minutes nonstop music begins now with Third Eye Blind.

We got our afternoon discussion happening. Reply all. We're talking happy songs disguised as sad songs. Jonathan Douglas on Facebook with the mother of all happy sad songs, Third Eye Blind, Semi-Charmed Life. Jeanette G on Facebook says, anything by Dave Matthews Band. True that. Dave is a deeply sensitive man. Keep him coming on socials at Alt 104.5 Philly.

sad songs. They're the best songs. We're sharing some of those songs. Go to our social pages at Alt1045 Philly. Jim McClay on Instagram says, Depeche Mode, Never Let Me Down. Sad that he's talking about drugs and alcohol. It is such an upbeat song. It is a shame. At B Drake 28 says, Foster the People, Pumped Up Kicks. By the way, big tour announcement a couple weeks ago. Foster the People, they're doing The Man October 11th. Alt1045 Reply, I'll join in on socials. It's Weezer with Bethany, Best Coast. Go away.

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FIFA FanFest road closures and parking restrictions are now in place. Fairmont Park, surrounding roads, Lemon Hill, PPA, already busy towing vehicles. You cannot escape the PPA. 6ABC on Instagram has a play-by-play on what roads to avoid.

Jesse, we're talking happy songs that are sad songs in disguise. Join in on Instagram at Alt1045 Philly at MJ Capstack. Says the Pogues, Tuesday morning at Sarah Flannery. Says almost every Bleacher song. It's so true. Jack Antonoff has a talent for the happy sad songs. Musicians, you know? Men in the arts, you know?

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Alt 104.5, they're one of those bands that just gets my undivided attention every time. 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Young the Giant, they are just gifted. New song, different kind of love.

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Why does the lead story today have to be about how Bryce Harper applies his toothpaste? He posted a video brushing his teeth, not sure why, but instead of putting toothpaste on the brush, he put it in his mouth. There are 6 different news stories about it, and it's still trending on Twitter. And here I am talking about it. Jesse, we should be talking about more important things, like the Phils' bats unable to score runs. They won last night 3-0, but they need to be able to score without Schwarbaums. And Marsh, he's been great at the plate. 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

Jesse, thank you so much for hanging out. Already Tuesday evening. Nice short work week. And our Alt 104.5 Thursday Ticket Takeover coming in hot this week. You are in for an extremely epic, intimate experience. It's going to be amazing. You're 100% going to want to be there for this. I'll give you all the deets in a few songs.

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19: Finally, some brighter skies near the city points to the north this afternoon. Clouds will hang tough as you head further into Delaware and South Jersey. A muggy high of around 82 degrees and warm and humid overnight. Lots of clouds, 65 degrees. Some showers will be developing after midnight into the pre-dawn. I'm meteorologist Adam Joseph with your 6ABC forecast.
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Panic at the Disco is on Alt 104.5. We just finished the other day with this round of Go Fund Yourself. Now what? Well, now we have even more money we're going to be giving away starting next Monday with the 250K USA giveaway on Alt 104.5. I'll tell you all about how you could score even bigger bucks in just a few minutes. The Great Divide with Noah Kahan.

0: 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We've got $250,000 that we're going to give away. I'm Mike Jones. 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
10: 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All I Did Was Dream of You.

Gigi Perez is on Alt 104.5 with Sailor Song. And 1 month from today, she'll be doing that. Of course, she's going to have that in her set and everything when Gigi and Noah Kahan come to Citizens Bank Park. June 26th, one of the biggest Alt 104.5 shows of the year. And between now and then, I know we're going to have some more tickets to win. Your job, keep listening so we can make them yours. The Offspring on Philadelphia's Alternative

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0: Picking Dragons Pockets. I like that song a lot. It's Modest Mouse, and they're new on Alt 104.5. Modest Mouse, who in a couple weeks we're going to have their new album coming out. We just got Bleachers the other day, and Shinedown's coming this week. Also Sublime. Muse is on the way soon. We got a whole lot of stuff to look forward to. And every weeknight, Alex Mack is featuring a whole lot of new things in Emerging Alt, our new music show. 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

0: We have the Smashing Pumpkins on Alt 104.5, and I just had a really fun interview with Billy Corgan. We talked about a whole bunch of stuff, not just Smashing Pumpkins business, but also with his podcast, The Magnificent Others. Billy's had a lot of conversations on there, and I was wondering, who's on your dream list? Who do you have to get?
1: I always say I would love to have Paul McCartney, and my rationale is pretty simple. Paul McCartney has been always very, very guarded in his interviews, and if you think about it, in many ways, he's the Beatle we know the least about, but he wrote so many of the great songs that, you know, were the soundtrack, certainly of my generation. So I would love to try to get things Paul McCartney on the record.

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0: And for adults with type 2 diabetes and known heart disease, Jardiance can lower the risk of cardiovascular death, too. 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

Fallout Boy. They were a big part of our Memorial Day 2K weekend. 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Yellow Card's coming up in a few minutes. 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
1: it was so
3: cheers.
1: It's so delightful.
4: On a skateboard, he was doing that.
5: That's cool.
6: Yeah. Did he hit a rock or a curb?
1: Just whatever, like a tiny little. All it takes is a tiny little, whatever count. Change.
6: That's the worst.
4: You can balance and do that.
2: At that age,
4: and eat ass.
1: Yeah, and he just and you could tell how happy and how proud he was of being again an adult skateboarder. But he was like 30.
2: Did he get up and shake it off like nothing happened?
1: No, he was in pain. It was great.
0: The Woody Show.
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The White Stripes are on Alt 104.5. Jack White, if you didn't see, he was Stephen Colbert's guest musician on that public access show he did. Colbert, right after The Late Show ended, hosted a show on public access in Michigan, just having fun, but CBS is not happy about it. They've sent cease and desists about it getting posted up anywhere, and it's a nasty breakup that's only going to get worse. When lawyers are involved, good luck. 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

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It feels like it's been a million years since we did the Minute Con, but it's back tonight and every weeknight around 7:40, 7:45. 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
1: We have some fun destinations to talk about in the Minute Con today. 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